0: Zara Larsson and Midnight Sun. Ariana Grande, Hate That I Made You Love Me. It's Todd here. Hope you're doing all right. By the way, Sabrina Carpenter and When Did You Get Hot? That's coming up in just a bit. In the news, apparently in tribute to a Dutch artist, over 800 pounds of peanut butter spread across a museum floor. Somewhere, a golden retriever's buying a plane ticket to that country. You know, dogs love peanut butter, apparently. I don't know why. It's fun to watch him try to eat it, though, right? Gracie Abrams and Close to You coming up.
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5: Good evening and happy Monday, Central Illinois. Here's your WAND forecast. We remain mainly quiet tonight, mostly clear and with calm winds. Temperatures dip into the mid to upper 60s, and tomorrow we remain under the setup that keeps us mainly dry and hot. It will be turning up the humidity, leaving temperatures that are already warming to the upper 80s and low 90s, feeling more like mid to upper 90s. Do what you can to stay cool. I'm meteorologist Olivia Colon.
6: If it's new music you want, we got it.

0: happen next month? Well, yes, it will. But it's not going to be a big deal because most of the U.S. can't even view it, according to NASA anyway. So if you're looking for it, I guess you've got to be in certain parts of the country. People from Alaska to North Carolina can experience a partial solar eclipse, 1:35 Eastern. That'll be on August 12th. The following night, there's a meteor shower that'll peak during a new moon, making the shower visible to the naked eye. But most of the country is going to say, eh, don't care.
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4: 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Detectives are currently investigating a burglary that occurred during the early morning hours of June 29, 2026, at the CVS located at 570 North Fairview Avenue. Responding officers discovered two shattered glass door panes. Investigators believe a brick was used to break the glass, allowing the suspect to gain entry into the business. Surveillance footage captured an individual of unknown race wearing a black hooded sweatshirt, black face mask, black shoes, and white gloves while carrying a black pillowcase or bag. After entering the business, the suspect walked to the cash register before leaving a short time later. The suspect was last seen walking southbound along the west side of the business. Photos of the suspect can be viewed on the Crime Stoppers website. 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
1: 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Have you visited the James Milliken Homestead? Banker James Milliken built this stately brick mansion in 1876, the year of the United States centennial. The fully restored landmark is known for its woodwork, elegant fireplaces, plasterwork, and etched in stained glass. On December 3, 1974, the Milliken Homestead was added to the National Register of Historic Places. 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
0: From the Party Weather Center, Tuesday will be sunny and hot with a high near 91. Winds will be calm, becoming easterly around 5 miles per hour in the afternoon. Patchy fog is possible late Tuesday night, with lows around 69. Wednesday brings patchy morning fog, then becoming sunny with a high near 92.
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0: Need Your Love and One Republic and Tate McRae 2 and Revolving Door. It's Todd here at the box office over the weekend. The live-action Moana generated $43 million North American sales. They expected a lot more. They say they had a budget of $250 million. The marketing cost exceeded $100 million. And they grossed a total of $95 million globally. So that's not what you want there. I've got Teddy Swims. I've got Taylor Swift, too. They're both coming up.
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6: Good evening and happy Monday, Central Illinois. Here's your WAND forecast. We remain mainly quiet tonight, mostly clear and with calm winds. Temperatures dip into the mid to upper 60s, and tomorrow we remain under the setup that keeps us mainly dry and hot. It will be turning up the humidity, leaving temperatures that are already warming to the upper 80s and low 90s, feeling more like mid to upper 90s. Do what you can to stay cool. I'm meteorologist Olivia Colon.
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my God, how uplifting and inspiring you've been for me for all this time. And I love you, and no one is freaking frontier or smarter.

0: Tame Impala Jenny and Dracula with Todd here. Does the term cyclosporiasis kind of scare you? Does me. Apparently, there has been an outbreak of that here recently. The reason some restaurants are modifying their menus to avoid the risky ingredients. CDC investigating 31 states and different cases, of course. 86 hospitalizations, no fatalities. Apparently has to do with fresh produce. Things like raspberries and lettuce. So if you see some menus cutting back on some of those items, especially anything in fresh produce, that could be the reason. You don't want to have explosive diarrhea. That could be what you get from it if you happen to contract it, which was probably not a fun day for you or anybody.
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6: The Decatur Police Department is requesting the public's assistance in solving this week's Crime of the Week. Detectives are currently investigating a burglary that occurred during the early morning hours of June 29, 2026, at the CVS located at 570 North Fairview Avenue. Responding officers discovered two shattered glass door panes. Investigators believe a brick was used to break the glass, allowing the suspect to gain entry into the business. Surveillance footage captured an individual of unknown race wearing a black hooded sweatshirt, black face mask, black shoes, and white gloves while carrying a black pillowcase or bag. After entering the business, the suspect walked to the cash register before leaving a short time later. The suspect was last seen walking southbound along the west side of the business. Photos of the suspect can be viewed on the Crime Stoppers website. 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When contact
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2: 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Have you explored the Governor Richard J. Oglesby Mansion? The 1870s Italianate-style mansion was home of an important local figure, Richard J. Oglesby. 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
0: From the Party Weather Center, Tuesday will be sunny with a high near 91. Winds turn east around 5 miles per hour in the afternoon. Patchy fog develops after 4 a.m. Tuesday night with a low around 69. Wednesday morning fog clears, then becoming sunny with a high near 92 and heat index up to 100.
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4: I never met you, but I wanted to invite you to the party. And you walked in with those green eyes. Never

0: Justin Bieber, he'll be one of the acts during the halftime show during the FIFA game, the final. That'll be, I think it's the New York, New Jersey Stadium or the MetLife Stadium. You know, they're not taking any sponsorship names for the FIFA venue, so they just renamed them for the time they're there, you know, compared to where they are. So Olivia Rodrigo's coming up. We've got Dua Lipa. We've got Lola Young in just a bit, too.
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0: Lola Young and Messi and Dua Lipa Houdini. Todd here. Dominic Fike, Baby Doll on your radio in just a bit. Well, with the second half of this year, see The Odyssey on the bestseller list since the movie's coming out. This coming Friday, the Christopher Nolan film. The first time this year, sales of print books were flat. Adult fiction up 5.7%, but adult nonfiction down 5.8%. Apparently, the book sales are just not setting the world on fire, with lots of folks maybe on vacation, maybe buying books to read, but not as many as we thought.
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5: Good evening and happy Monday, Central Illinois. Here's your WAND forecast. We remain mainly quiet tonight, mostly clear and with calm winds. Temperatures dip into the mid to upper 60s, and tomorrow we remain under the setup that keeps us mainly dry and hot. It will be turning up the humidity, leaving temperatures that are already warming to the upper 80s and low 90s, feeling more like mid to upper 90s. Do what you can to stay cool. I'm meteorologist Olivia Colon.

0: motherfucking soulmate.
1: Sweetie there in Doja Cat Best Friend and Sarah Larson Midnight Sun. Well, David Rush, that guy that likes to break the world records for Guinness, has done it again. He's broken the Guinness World Record for the most t-shirts worn during a marathon by completing the 2026 YMCA Famous Idaho Potato Marathon. That's a new one. While wearing 125 shirts, how in the heck do you do that, David Rush? Well, he's a man on a mission. He loves collecting all these records, and he's done it again. 125 shirts running a marathon. That just seems a little nuts to me.
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1: 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Hi, I'm Jerry Hinkle, and here's your local tidbit. Founded in 1829 along the Sangamon River, Decatur, Illinois is known as the Soy City and a major industrial hub with deep ties to Abraham Lincoln, who made his first Illinois home here. It is famous as the birthplace of the NFL's Chicago Bears, the first home of the Grand Army of the Republic, and a central location for agricultural processing. The city is named after Stephen Decatur, a famous naval hero from the War of 1812. And that's your local tidbit from Cromwell Media.
0: From the Party Weather Center, Tuesday will be sunny with a high near 91 and a light east wind in the afternoon. Overnight, patchy fog may develop after 4 a.m. with a low around 69. Wednesday sees patchy fog early, then clearing to sunshine with a high near 92, feeling like 100. Night will be clear with a low near 71.
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0: Tama Palagini, Dracula, and Teddy Swims. And Mr. Know-It-All Todd here, by the way. U.S. Postal Service launching a new set of Barbie stamps featuring the iconic doll and 10 different career-themed outfits, including astronaut, music star, paleontologist, sign language teacher, soccer player, and surgeon. Apparently, the release delivers a unique format, a third taller than the standard vertical commemorative stamps, and these are forever stamps priced at 78 cents each, although the rate will increase to 82 cents shortly after they get released. So get them at the cheaper price while you can if you're a collector.
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0: Ariana Grande, there's hate that I made. You love me. You want to start people talking for your funeral. Why don't you hire the Mysterious Woman Funeral Service? 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Apparently, it's called Dark Secret. 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So to get people talking, who in the heck was that? Why was she here? You can do that, but it probably is not nice to do to your family once you go. But if you're just that kind of scoundrel, well, why not?
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5: Good evening and happy Monday, Central Illinois. Here's your WAND forecast. We remain mainly quiet tonight, mostly clear and with calm winds. Temperatures dip into the mid to upper 60s, and tomorrow we remain under the setup that keeps us mainly dry and hot. It will be turning up the humidity, leaving temperatures that are already warming to the upper 80s and low 90s, feeling more like mid to upper 90s. Do what you can to stay cool. I'm meteorologist Olivia Colon.
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1: 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Have you visited the James Milliken Homestead? 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The fully restored landmark is known for its woodwork, elegant fireplaces, plasterwork, and etched in stained glass. 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
0: From the Party Weather Center, Tuesday will be sunny with a high near 91. East winds around 5 miles per hour. Patchy fog is expected after 4 a.m. Tuesday night. Wednesday will be partly sunny, then becoming sunny with a high near 92. The heat index could reach 100.
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1: They say the holy water's watered down, and this town's lost its faith. 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
5: Good evening, Central Illinois. Here's your WAND forecast. We remain mainly quiet, mostly clear, and with calm winds tonight. This allows temperatures to dip into the mid to upper 60s. And tomorrow, we're turning up the heat and humidity under another day under our area of high pressure that's bringing us the quiet conditions. This means temperatures will reach the upper 80s and low 90s. And with the humidity, we may feel more like mid to upper 90s. Do what you can to stay cool tomorrow. I'm meteorologist Olivia Colon.
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2: 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Have you explored the Governor Richard J. Oglesby Mansion? The 1870s Italianate-style mansion was home of an important local figure, Richard J. Oglesby. 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
0: From the Party Weather Center, expect sunny skies Tuesday with a high of 91 and light northeast winds. Patchy fog develops late Tuesday night with lows around 69. Wednesday stays sunny and warmer with a high near 92. Heat index values could reach 100. Clear skies Wednesday night with lows around 71.
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4: Good evening, Central Illinois. Here's your WAND forecast. We remain mainly quiet, mostly clear, and with calm winds tonight. This allows temperatures to dip into the mid to upper 60s. And tomorrow, we're turning up the heat and humidity under another day under our area of high pressure that's bringing us the quiet conditions. This means temperatures will reach the upper 80s and low 90s. And with the humidity, we may feel more like mid to upper 90s. Do what you can to stay cool tomorrow. I'm meteorologist Olivia Colon.
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1: 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Hi, I'm Jerry Hinkle, and here's your local tidbit. Founded in 1829 along the Sangamon River, Decatur, Illinois is known as the Soy City and a major industrial hub with deep ties to Abraham Lincoln, who made his first Illinois home here. It is famous as the birthplace of the NFL's Chicago Bears, the first home of the Grand Army of the Republic, and a central location for agricultural processing. The city is named after Stephen Decatur, a famous naval hero from the War of 1812. And that's your local tidbit from Cromwell Media.
0: From the Party Weather Center, Tuesday will be sunny with a high near 89. Wind will be light from the east-northeast at 6 miles per hour. Overnight, patchy fog may develop after 4 a.m. Low around 69. Wednesday will also be sunny with a high near 91. Patchy fog possible before 8 a.m. Low Wednesday night near 71.
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4: Good evening, Central Illinois. Here's your WAND forecast. We remain mainly quiet, mostly clear, and with calm winds tonight. This allows temperatures to dip into the mid to upper 60s. And tomorrow, we're turning up the heat and humidity under another day under our area of high pressure that's bringing us the quiet conditions. This means temperatures will reach the upper 80s and low 90s. And with the humidity, we may feel more like mid to upper 90s. Do what you can to stay cool tomorrow. I'm meteorologist Olivia Colon.

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6: Good evening, Central Illinois. Here's your WAND forecast. We remain mainly quiet, mostly clear, and with calm winds tonight. This allows temperatures to dip into the mid to upper 60s. And tomorrow, we're turning up the heat and humidity under another day under our area of high pressure that's bringing us the quiet conditions. This means temperatures will reach the upper 80s and low 90s. And with the humidity, we may feel more like mid to upper 90s. Do what you can to stay cool tomorrow. I'm meteorologist Olivia Colon.
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1: From the Party Weather Center, patchy fog will clear by morning, giving way to sunny skies and a high near 89. Winds from the east-northeast around 6 miles per hour. Overnight, lows around 69 with patchy fog late. Wednesday, sunny with a high near 91.
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21: All right, we got a Does That Make Me Crazy happening this morning. Anna already shared hers early on. She wonders if people are framing her for a crime she did not commit because she likes to take the hair out of her brush.
22: Gotta stop doing that.
21: But we'll take your calls here in about 40 minutes. Also, we got Love Letters to Kelly happening in just about an hour.
23: All right.
21: From the text, and you can be a part of the show anytime you want at 800-543-3548. How come Al didn't hand his phone to Kelly to see how many selfies there are?
23: Uh-huh. Well, like I said, I took a
21: lot. Hand your phone to Kelly. You trust
23: me. Okay, let me open it up.
22: Do you have nudes
21: Al
22: on
21: says
22: there?
21: He doesn't take very many selfies.
23: Well,
21: we call cap.
23: I did on vacation because...
22: And don't you post them on Facebook?
24: That's all he posts.
21: That's all, yeah. He's a big selfie guy.
23: I did on vacation.
21: Photo album, let's
24: go. OMG. You go to collections, right? Isn't
23: yeah,
24: there
23: the
24: a
23: bottom.
24: Selfie?
22: Yes.
21: Yep.
23: Oh,
22: there's an entire selfie Lord. Folder.
24: Selfies. That's all you have to do is go to selfies. 2,607.
22: That's not bad.
23: I was actually
22: expecting there to be
24: way higher.
22: 2,607?
21: That sounds like a lot.
22: That
23: okay,
22: does
23: well, okay, well,
22: doesn't
23: everybody?
22: Sound like a lot.
25: Let's all check our numbers.
21: Do we all check?
22: I'm going to check.
25: I have 949.
23: Okay.
24: Now, you take a lot with your kids and stuff, too.
25: Right.
24: But
25: right.
24: That would be also telling is how many with, is
21: I
24: just
21: have,
24: Al.
21: I have 424.
23: Okay.
22: The selfies.
23: And I know
24: you got to scroll down.
21: My last one is our thirst trap.
25: I have 2,000.
24: Wow. I have 2,087.
22: I have 2,000.
24: But a lot of them is like me and Alan, me and my friends, and a lot of them are people that tag me and send them to me.
23: And a lot of times, Charlie, in my defense, Charlie will grab my phone and go multiple selfies.
21: You have a 7-year-old, yes, and she doesn't have her own phone.
25: Which so I learned. Could, that's
24: but
25: how
24: you're like, in the selfies.
25: That's
24: though.
25: How the
24: view.
25: That's how the younger generations take selfies. They don't stop taking the photo when they're posing.
23: Yeah.
25: Like we do, like we pose and we take a selfie, but there's like click, click, click, click, click, click, click, click, click.
21: Oh, they hold it down? They're the
25: yes,
21: hold it down?
25: Until they get the good one.
22: I'm younger than all y'all. Yeah. Fun fact, crazy turn of events. I have less than all of you.
21: How many do you have?
22: 241.
23: Good for you.
22: Thank you.
23: Yeah.
22: I know what I look like.
21: I don't know if that's a good thing.
22: Yeah.
21: But
22: then I guess it also
21: I think,
22: is, it also depends on like how many photos you have in your entire camera roll, like how much of that is actually selfies.
21: Right. The percentage.
22: Like I have 2,000, but I have 47,000 photos in my library.
24: Oh my god!
23: I had a ton and
22: 6,000.
23: I screwed a lot of them up. I had a whole bunch that got deleted.
21: There you go, Al. So you're up there with the selfie.
23: My selfie game. Oh, by the way, y'all, I got tickets for you.
24: Thank you, Al.
21: Lottery tickets.
23: Yeah, 600 and something million.
21: Yeah, we only play it when it's over like what 500 million.
23: Yeah,
21: because anything below that.
23: Yeah, we don't even waste our time.
21: That's poverty.
23: Yeah.
21: Can you imagine not playing and you would have won like 400 million because you don't play till you're a 500 millioner? All right, well, let's talk about what's going on out there in the world.
23: Okay.
21: The semifinals for the World Cup start today. France is taking on Spain at 2 p.m. Central.
23: Mm-hmm.
21: And then tomorrow we got Argentina and England playing at 2 p.m. as well.
23: It's going to be two great games.
21: Man. Yeah, we got some great teams out there. I'm sad about Norway not being there.
24: Have you seen all his selfies? Goodbye.
21: Yeah.
24: That guy.
21: Erling Haaland.
22: Haaland.
21: And Haaland went home with a 275 dollar raccoon.
24: Yeah.
0: I thought it was like $800.
21: $800. It sounds right. Maybe $700. Yeah.
0: Super expensive.
21: Super expensive. But he was holding it like a pet.
0: I thought it was real.
21: That guy, I love Erling Haaland.
23: Yeah.
21: I just fell in love with that dude. He is so fun to watch.
22: They did a Haaland lookalike contest.
21: Yep.
22: Somewhere. So many. Greenwood City.
23: And the people that in Haaland are welcoming the home and doing the row with the big celebration. Yeah. That was great.
25: And I was trying to understand why people say they love him. And I just saw a video of him playing just football. And I'm like, he's insane on the field.
21: He's a great player, but he's outside of the pitch is where he's
22: really funny.
21: He's funny, and he's
0: got a YouTube channel. Have you seen it? He did a vlog in Dallas. Yeah. Yeah. Where he went to the Western Star and got like a hat.
21: That's where he bought the raccoon and the hat.
0: Yeah.
21: And by the way, speaking of things around the World Cup, Freddie returned to social media after taking a hiatus.
22: I saw because
21: he was getting bullied online. People were just being rude, and he's like, "I'm just here to have a good time." And
24: they're accusing him of being a fraud,
21: right? And he's like, "I never said I'd never been to the States," and so he.
24: But there are parts of the States he'd never been to.
21: That's right. Mm-hmm.
23: And, same.
21: And he's creating good. He's creating content and positivity. He's not.
24: I think people got jealous just because he was getting all this stuff.
21: Yeah.
24: You know,
21: true.
24: People don't like to see people get stuff that we don't get.
21: And they're claiming he's not even German. They're saying he's American. But it's like, I think he's really a German guy that's out here watching the World Cup with his buddies. Speaking of that, I saw this story. This guy named Brian Guardado, who's a barber. Did you see this story?
23: No.
21: He got to cut the hair of Lamine Yamal and a bunch of Spaniards and a bunch of French players.
23: Oh, wow.
21: And he's just a local barber.
23: Yeah.
21: And so I was like, man, how did he get to that stage? Because he's gotten to go with Yamal, like around the World Cup and like go to the matches. He said he slipped into Yamal's
23: DMs,
21: but when he was 15 years old and he was out here playing a friendly match with his club, with Barcelona, and he sent the message to everyone on the team.
23: Smart.
21: And Lamine Yamal was the only one that responded back. Aww. And got a haircut, and they connected back then. Aww. 4 years later, when the World Cup is happening, Yamal just had a birthday yesterday, turned 19. He's cutting his hair again and getting to travel. Aww. With these guys. He's like,
23: that's awesome.
21: I just took a shot. You miss all this. So if you're wondering, I should reach out to this person. I want to work at this company.
24: Yes.
21: All you gotta do is just reach out.
24: Except to me. Don't shoot your shot.
21: Yeah.
24: Don't shoot your shot with me. I don't have time to do anything for anybody else right now.
21: Oh, you're too busy right now.
24: Seriously.
21: I don't
24: want to help you.
21: All it takes is one. All it takes is one response.
24: I'm very busy.
21: I know you're busy.
25: She was just making ice cream sandwiches from her freezer. She's got a lot to do.
22: She's got a lot.
23: The morning show that's not really wanting to do anything for
24: you. If y'all are good people DMing you for stuff, go ahead.
22: Yeah. Hey, we're here every morning.
21: Yeah. Opportunities? You know, that's how we got
23: Most of us are here for you, Kid Nation.
21: Intern Crawford, who we love.
24: I would help him. So he's so cute.
21: He reached out to me, and that's how we got going.
24: The minute he breaks up with his girlfriend, I'm going to shove him a Kelly in his face. And I know he's not. She's a beautiful girl. But that's the type of man I want for my
21: life.
24: What
21: was
24: he like? I was our intern.
0: I'm sad I wasn't here.
21: He was just happy to let anybody slip into my DM.
0: How old is he?
21: About your age?
22: He was in college. No, he was in college.
21: 24, 25?
24: 24, I don't know.
21: Yeah.
24: Well, that's too young for me. Perfect.
21: Yeah, he's like 24, 25. Great news here.
23: What?
0: He sounds nice.
21: After a 6-year hiatus, Olive Garden is officially bringing back its iconic $100 never-ending pasta pass.
24: Oh!
23: Okay. $100 pasta dangerous. 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
24: Was America getting a little too skinny?
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0: Is that for one night?
21: No.
22: Unlimited.
23: No, I think it's
0: a year?
21: You get 13 weeks of unlimited, never-ending pasta bowl meals, including pasta, sauces, protein toppings, unlimited soup or salad, and breadsticks. Weeks?
0: But that's 91 days, Kelly.
23: Wow, that's good math right there.
22: What season do you do that in?
21: I do it now.
24: No, you got to wait and do it in the winter.
22: Yeah, I'd wait until the winter.
0: But what if you're like a runner?
23: And don't carb eat up?
22: Carb loading?
21: Audrey went running one time, man. She's all running.
0: I'm a runner now.
21: She's all running.
23: You got to do it now. I mean, it starts July 16th, you said, and it goes for 13 weeks?
21: 13 weeks. Yep. And there's only 10,000 for sale, so you got to hop on that
25: Get
21: thing.
25: The linguine, the ravioli, the spaghetti.
21: Now, Big Al, I know you bought us lottery tickets.
23: Yes.
21: And even if we won the lottery, I don't think we could afford this property that just went up for sale.
23: Oh, please tell me.
21: So this Texas ranch, which is linked to Ann Walton Cronkey.
23: Walton?
21: Yeah, so we know
23: like
21: that's,
23: Walton, Walton?
21: That's from the Walmarts.
23: Yes, okay.
21: And her husband, Stan. By the way, Stan owns a bunch of sports teams like the LA Rams, the Denver Nuggets, Colorado Avalanche. Wow. Anyways, 500,000 acres.
23: Okay.
21: 14,000 cattle. It's got oil wells. It's got private lakes, even a helicopter pad.
23: I love it.
21: They use it to move livestock. They're selling it for $725 million.
23: $725.
24: Man, somebody's got it.
21: You know when you hop on Zillow and you just want to see how expensive the rich people's houses are?
23: Well, there you
21: $725
23: go.
21: Yeah. Million. Dollars.
24: But some of those houses, do you really want to? I mean, no. I'm being honest.
21: No.
24: Those big, gigantic mansions, do you no. really want to live in a house with 13 bedrooms and stuff?
21: 28
22: I
21: bathrooms.
22: About that sometimes.
24: I don't get that.
22: That's got to feel so empty at
24: I
22: a
24: know.
22: Certain point.
1: Let's turn the whole ranch into a data center. Thank you. Yeah. Oh, you could, just AI data center.
21: Right.
1: The whole acreage.
0: The problem when they get that big on like Sims and stuff, when you're building a house that big, is you like run out of things to put in it.
24: Exactly.
21: Yeah. Yeah. Furnishing it?
23: I wouldn't.
0: You have
23: you know,
0: to keep
23: stuff
0: putting
23: I got
0: couches.
23: In storage.
0: Yeah.
21: I love that Audrey's worried about furnishing her Sims house right
0: oh,
21: now.
0: Oh, I would make them so big because I would just have so many kids.
23: Oh.
0: But okay. Then I would run out of themes for the rooms anyway.
1: Does that make
23: about you?
1: Coming
23: you
1: up
23: think,
1: in
23: you think things through.
21: Coming up in about 30 minutes.
23: Audrey thinks things through.
0: I sure do, OCD.
23: Thorough. $700 million, huh?
21: And even if we won the lottery, we couldn't. I mean, we could put a down payment.
25: What kind of things would you have in those rooms? Like a duck room?
0: Well, they had special wallpaper, so you could get like a cloud theme for the nurseries is what I would do.
25: Cute.
0: But then I tried to make the boys like sports themed, but then I didn't want to make them all that way because what if he doesn't like sports? So airplanes
25: cute.
0: And stuff.
25: That's wild.
23: She thinks it through. Yeah,
25: I saw a video where a girl was getting so rich, she had a girl locked in her basement just making art and would sell the art and make money.
21: On Sims?
25: That's
21: how
25: she, yeah, on Sims. And would just, like, feed her and, like, make her just stuck there.
0: Don't even need to feed them if you have the cheats. Oh. Max motives. They never need Max anything motive. Again.
21: You never played Sims, Kelly?
0: No. Oh, my God. Addicted.
21: It is pretty addicting.
0: I had to all quit.
24: Right. I played Candy Crush, though.
21: What's coming up here with the celebrity gossip, Kelly Raspberry?
24: Well, Travis said, enough with the cats.
21: Uh-oh.
24: We are getting a dog.
23: My
24: this
23: man.
24: This is groundbreaking news.
21: Uh-oh.
24: In the Taylor Swift world. Anna cannot wait to talk about it when we come back.
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24: I wouldn't have told that.
22: 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Yeah.
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2: From the Party Weather Center, patchy fog will clear by morning, leaving sunny skies today with a high near 89. Winds calm, shifting to east-northeast at 6 miles per hour. Tonight, clear skies with patchy fog after 4 a.m., low around 69. Wednesday, sunny again with a high near 91, then clear overnight with a low near 71.
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3: 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Illinois Governor J.B. Pritzker has signed two bills to lower energy costs for consumers. The new laws aim to help working families access more energy assistance and make electric bills easier to understand. State officials say the measures will increase transparency around utility charges, giving customers a clearer look at what they are paying for and why. The National Weather Service has issued a flash flood warning for central Macon and Sangamon counties until 2:45 a.m. Radar indicates heavy thunderstorms have dropped up to 2 inches of rain, causing flash flooding on creeks, streets, highways, and underpasses. Residents in Springfield, Decatur, and nearby areas should turn around, not drown, and avoid flooded roadways. The Macon County Clerk's Office is mailing new voter ID cards to residents affected by polling place changes. Voters are asked to review their cards before Election Day to confirm their correct location. Those without their ID card can verify their polling place online or by calling the clerk's office at 217-424-1309. More local news and information every hour. 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
5: Besides a little bit of patchy fog this morning, expect some clear skies out there. Sunshine takes over, and temperatures soar with that. So we'll be in those upper 80s here by the time we get to the afternoon. East-northeasterly winds, but they're pretty light variable. Don't expect much of a breeze outside. Low 70s for tonight. We'll have clear skies, patchy fog again late there, and then we're right back in those low 90s heading into Wednesday afternoon. With that WAND weather forecast, I'm meteorologist Nick Patrick.
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1: From the Party Weather Center, patchy fog will clear by morning, giving way to sunny skies and a high near 89. Tonight, fog returns after midnight with lows around 69. Wednesday remains sunny with a high near 91, and clear skies overnight with lows near 71.
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11: Audrey's been doing something. She mentioned it to me, you know, during a break. And I in my head, I went, that's dangerous. That's dangerous. And I think you are not alone in doing this, Audrey.
15: I know I'm not.
11: Because Audrey said, I went to therapy. I was like, oh, great. I have therapy today, actually.
17: Mm-hmm. Yeah.
15: Online therapy.
11: And she goes, with a human. With a human? To me. And I said, what? Are you not using a human? So, Audrey, who is your therapist?
15: ChatGPT.
18: Oh, girl, no.
19: I agree with it.
18: No.
19: ChatGPT is so understanding.
15: It really is, and it hypes you up. It makes you feel better about yourself.
19: And so I was like, great question.
15: And it asks follow-up questions, too. I wasn't aware with how thorough it gets. And then it got to the root of my problem.
11: Haven't there been news articles that have come out that say that using any AI as therapy could be counter?
20: Ultimately, because it's always positive, right? No matter what.
11: So you're not getting the, yeah.
20: Sometimes you need the cold, hard truth.
11: And then sometimes they've been pushing people the wrong way.
19: But it does give you the cold, hard truth. But it supports you.
21: Because isn't it programmed to basically tell you what you want to hear?
11: Kind of. Unless you ask it to not be. But then you got to ask it for that.
19: Also, but there's therapists out there, too, that don't get it right.
11: Right.
15: Very true. It's like dating.
11: Yeah. So how long did your therapy session last with ChatGPT?
15: Oh, good 45.
11: 45 minutes.
15: I kept asking questions. No, they were asking me questions that I answered, and we kept going deeper. And I think I'm going to consult with, what's the other one?
21: God.
15: Just to get a second opinion.
17: Let's throw Siri and Alexa in that bad boy, too.
15: Yeah.
17: Can you ask them for advice?
15: Siri?
17: Yeah.
15: I don't like her that much.
17: Yeah.
11: I don't like Siri either.
15: She comes in out of nowhere.
20: Did you change her voice?
15: I haven't.
20: Oh, that's Alexa. Yeah, Alexa changed the voice.
11: Alexa's chill.
19: Yeah. And there's Grok as well for your AI companion.
11: That's on X. Mm-hmm. You want to take it. But
20: anyway,
11: Audrey,
20: back to Audrey.
17: Yes.
11: So you're taking ChatGPT therapy sessions, which I've heard is probably not the best thing to be doing for...
15: I did kind of think that as I was giving it so much information.
11: You're also giving it so much information
15: like
11: on top
15: literally
11: of that.
15: All the timeline of my life. It knows it all.
11: So maybe proceed with caution if you're using ChatGPT as your therapist. But,
15: too late.
11: But Audrey, you said you wanted to... You wanted the spotlight. You wanted to make an announcement on the show.
15: Not necessarily want the spotlight. Well, but I mean,
11: when you're making
20: here
11: an announcement.
20: Here it is, girl.
15: Well, this all came upon my life because I re-downloaded Facebook. Terrible decision.
11: You deleted it when you first got the job?
15: Yes, because everyone was so mean.
11: Oh, okay.
15: And I re-downloaded it. I'm like, you know what? The tides have turned. I'm getting the nicest DMs ever. I bet like my mom's over there like, oh yeah, girl, they probably like you now. Anyway, I went and downloaded Facebook. That was not the case. Pretty much every reel we post is somehow made into people saying things about me. I wrote down a list of the adjectives I have found on there about myself. Annoying, obnoxious, loud, weird, rude, frustrating, trashy, gross, unattractive, ugly, pathetic, weird, toxic, crazy, embarrassing, ignorant, classless, freak, dumb, stupid, repulsive, nasty, helpless.
11: But what if we looked for the... First of all, Justin didn't mean all those.
19: I didn't think you were going to see that.
15: But I realize people are having some opinions about me talking about dating, which I've been doing. I think they have the wrong idea about what I'm doing with my dating. Like, they think it's a lot deeper than it is.
11: We've said this before. Just because you go on a date doesn't mean there's things happening.
20: Right.
11: Right? You could go on a date and go, I can go with Kelly and grab coffee if we're two single adults.
20: Right.
11: And it ends there. Maybe a hug at the end, and maybe we'll go out again.
20: Right.
11: It doesn't mean we're going back to our place.
21: I think you just need to keep doing you. And maybe focus on not that.
15: Okay, yeah, no, I re-deleted it, so it's all good.
19: Is that what your therapist said? Delete it?
15: Oh, yeah.
19: Okay, good.
15: And then the other route I went with this was I was reading people thinking I'm just real trashy for my dating stories and all of this. And then they were saying that my parents must be disappointed. So I contacted both of my parents who said that could not be any further from the truth.
11: Okay, good.
15: And then I came to this decision with myself and through chat that I'm no longer going to talk about my personal life on here.
17: So
15: you're not gonna hear any more dating stories because a lot of people also think they're fake, which I wish. Okay, one thing about me, you will never catch me making up a story about my life. I wish they would be so much more flattering. So anywho, not talking about my personal life going forward.
17: Yeah, that's not gonna work.
21: I don't know. That's part of the job description.
15: Yeah. I'm gonna come up with bits and stuff.
11: Okay.
15: Like, we're not. I think it's just, no matter how I do it, people are pretty negative about it.
17: That's like,
19: but Audrey, we've all gotten negative criticisms.
21: regularly.
15: You know what? You're right, and that's why I'm absolutely just kidding.
19: Okay.
1: Oh, I don't care.
17: There you go. There you go. There you go. That's my girl
15: don't
17: right
15: care
17: there.
15: Over it.
17: There you go.
19: I have what you have to do.
15: Yeah, I'm at a new point in my life right now, I've realized, where when I first got here, it was real, real hard. And then I was with my family over the weekend, and I was reading these comments to them. We were dying laughing. I was like, oh, Audrey is so unattractive. She is just hideous. What is going on with her teeth? Like, I was reading them to my
17: Justin,
15: family.
17: Why are you writing
19: this? I know, again, I didn't think she was going to see it.
15: But we had some drinks, and we were all just dying laughing, and I think I'm in a much better place about it.
1: See, that's the best attitude to have. When you live with the let them mentality, though it is so difficult at times, because we are human.
20: Well, you have to feel, like, I try to reverse it. Like, what is so wrong with that person's life?
1: Right.
20: Why are they so miserable? They feel the need that they have to get on a keyboard and try to ruin someone else's day.
17: Exactly. Mm-hmm.
20: That there's something I've looked at people online. I'm like, y'all look ridiculous, but I don't feel the need to go sit there and tell them you look so stupid in that shirt. Or, I've never been motivated to do that.
17: You have told me I look stupid
20: in person.
1: To your face. That's
20: not on social media.
21: The good old classic in person bullying.
20: Right. That's different.
19: And I think the lesson that hurt people hurt people. Mm-hmm. So
20: that's the thing. It's like, what's going on in your life that makes you want to go out and seek out to ruin somebody's day?
19: There's something they don't like about themselves that they see, and they want to project it on you.
20: So mean. I don't understand.
21: And it's everywhere. Like, there could be a picture of a really cute puppy. Somehow in the comments, somebody found a problem with it.
19: Uh-huh.
21: Yeah. Like, it's not the cutest puppy. Or what about the people that have cats?
19: And I had to remind myself, going on with what you said, Anna, Jesus has haters.
21: Yeah.
19: Beyonce
20: Taylor
19: has
20: Swift.
1: And look,
19: Beyonce has haters.
21: Yeah.
20: Jesus, Beyonce.
1: Negativity.
19: Taylor Swift has haters.
1: Negativity is contagious. So when somebody sees one negative comment, then another person goes, then it's okay.
15: Thumb
1: and
15: it
1: then
15: up.
1: It just kind of grows. But I've had this conversation with my kids before. The one person I think about every time somebody asks me, who in your past do you look up to the most? That is my peer. Mm-hmm. And it's this guy named Tony from my school.
20: You're gonna say me.
17: I thought you were gonna say me.
1: No, I'm talking about from my childhood.
15: Kelly, you're mine. Okay.
1: But Kelly, you're right up.
17: What about in the last 20 years though?
1: In the last 20 years. Definitely Kelly Raspberry.
17: 100%.
1: She doesn't complain about driving up to see me at my place. But it's this guy named Tony, and the reason I think about him every single time somebody brings up who is the person that basically lives in your head, this guy was the nicest guy ever, and I never heard anybody say anything negative about this guy. His name's Tony Nguyen. Never heard anybody talk trash about him, say anything mean about him, and the one thing I realized, it's because I never heard Tony say anything negative about anybody.
20: Yeah.
17: Mm-hmm. Yeah.
1: I've talked crap about people. I'm sure you have, Kelly.
17: Yeah, sure.
1: We've all at some point.
20: On occasion.
19: I have not.
1: Justin.
19: I have not.
1: Bro.
21: And I can attest to that. Justin has never said anything negative to me about anything.
19: About anyone.
1: Anybody ever.
21: No.
1: Nope. But he's the one guy that always just pops in my head, and it's because he was just living so positive.
21: Mm-hmm.
17: Yeah.
20: It's the whole thing with Elle Woods, I'm telling you.
1: Yeah, you were just talking about Elle Woods on...
20: I know she's a fictional character, but y'all, I seriously cry at the end of every episode because she's so positive.
15: I know.
20: I was taking inspiration. Look at the bright side.
15: I was watching her, I'm like, man, she just has a whole different algorithm in her brain than I do.
1: Yeah.
19: Just be like more like her.
1: If you choose to be happy and choose to be nice,
17: just be nice.
21: Maybe the lesson here is to go blonde.
19: Oh.
1: Oh, wow.
15: I do want to dye my hair.
17: Oh.
1: We should all dye.
19: I think you should go for a bob.
21: We should all be legally blonde.
1: We should all blow.
19: I'm off for the bob
20: right
19: now.
20: Have you ever cut your hair?
15: Have I
20: just what do you trim, mean? Beyond a trim?
15: Oh yeah. I used to have. Well, growing up, I was bullied for my hair because everyone I went to school with had like straight blonde hair, and my hair was really curly. So I cut it off and kept it short and straightened it every day. And then after I got over that, I was like, you know, screw it. I like my hair. So I kind of just grew it out.
20: It was really long. I just didn't know if you ever cut it. Yeah.
17: There you go.
1: Yeah. Now, I know we're talking about being kind and spreading love, but there was somebody on the show who had a celebrity show up at their place.
17: I did.
1: And almost kicked them out.
20: What?
17: Before I knew who...
20: Why would you kick them out?
1: Right?
17: I'll tell you next.
1: 10 minutes.

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5: Besides a little bit of patchy fog this morning, expect some clear skies out there. Sunshine takes over, and temperatures soar with that. So we'll be in those upper 80s here by the time we get to the afternoon. East-northeasterly winds, but they're pretty light variable. Don't expect much of a breeze outside. Low 70s for tonight. We'll have clear skies, patchy fog again late there, and then we're right back in those low 90s heading into Wednesday afternoon. With that WAND weather forecast, I'm meteorologist Nick Patrick.
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1: From the Party Weather Center, today will be sunny with a high near 89. Light winds shift to east-northeast around 6 miles per hour. Tonight, patchy fog after 4 a.m. with clear skies and a low around 69. Wednesday remains sunny after patchy morning fog, reaching a high near 91.
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2: Look, look, we're not doctors, per se, but we know crazy when we hear it.
5: And that's because we're all a part of the Does That Make Me Crazy Club. We've all joined it. We've all shared our quirkiness because it's cool to be different. So give us a call at 800-543-3548. Tell us about those weird things that you found. You realize I'm the only one that does it in my family or in my my friend group. And then ask us, does that make me crazy for your entry into our club?
6: Got it.
5: Now, while we wait for our friends to call us up, Anna said she has perpetually mixed emotions about what life. She's going through in life right now.
7: Yes, life, I guess. And I've talked to you about this a lot. I feel like I'm in my early 30s. And I kind of feel like I'm in a phase of life where I have just been stuck in like perpetually mixed emotions is how I've been describing it to JC. Ryan and I, we would love to start a family. We would. That's the truth. There's nothing more than I would want like for that. The truth is it just hasn't happened.
5: Right.
7: And that's okay. It'll happen when it happens. Everything happens for a reason. One day it will. It just hasn't yet. However, I'm in a phase of life where like every single weekend I have a baby shower or a one-year-old's birthday party or a two-year-old's birthday party and all of this stuff. And it's like, I struggle with being so happy for other people, but still feeling so sad.
5: Because it's constantly in your face.
7: It's constantly in my face, but and my friends are all so sweet because they check on me all the time. And they're like, you don't have to come. You don't have to be a part of this, but I want to. I want to be there for my friends, like milestones, everything. And so it's this weird feeling of so much joy for people that are close to me in my life. But then when I'm scrolling social media and there's an influencer that announces a pregnancy, I unfollow. Because I just like don't want to see it when it's not someone that I know.
8: Yeah.
7: So it's just kind of this weird, like, happy, sad, mixed emotions. Oh, I'm okay. No, I'm not. Oh, whatever it be. And it's just like every day kind of just feels like a whirlwind, if that makes sense.
5: Yeah. Right.
7: Okay. So I've been struggling to navigate it. So I've been talking to JC about it a lot. So if anybody has any advice on that, much appreciated. Maybe a happy book to read, because I also just read the saddest book in the entire world, by the way. I spent my summer break reading The Last Letter by Rebecca Yarros. Don't ever read it. 5 stars. Like, it was fantastic. Don't read it ever. It was really sad, so I've been crying just a lot in general. But anyway, yeah, like a happy romance book would be great. But yeah, I don't know if
9: anybody has good advice, because a lot of women who struggle with, you know, wanting a baby when everybody else around you is
8: right.
9: Like, how can they just get pregnant?
8: Yeah.
9: I don't know.
5: You're right.
9: Because that's exactly what I went through.
5: You went through Kelly, you went through this.
9: And it's really...
8: For years.
9: Hard, and it's just every month, it was like my best friend, Tommy Jean, I don't think she's mad that I'm sharing. She also went through infertility struggles. And she's like, every month you suffer a death when you're not pregnant. It's like suffering a death every month.
7: Yeah. No, that's honestly the best way to describe it.
9: Yeah.
7: And you have sucks.
9: To mourn, and you mourn it nonstop until that day it's you. You pray that it's you. But I remember vividly sitting in a parking lot. I was like, this is the last thing I'm going to try.
5: Yeah.
9: And I just wept before I went in, because you feel broken. You feel like, what is wrong with me? Why are you so careful all the time when it's this hard to get pregnant when you really want to?
8: Yeah,
9: you know?
8: Yeah.
9: And just sobbing. But, you know, had Emma Kelly eventually. But it was a lot of heartache and tears getting there.
7: Yeah. And I think it's also, I mean, being in my early 30s, late 20s, like just kind of, there's so much change that just happens around you naturally, right?
9: Everybody's in their phases of life.
7: Different phases
9: of
7: life.
9: And they're all having baby space.
7: Right. And that's the one that I happen to be in. And I had a great conversation with one of my friends recently, because I hosted her baby shower. And she was like, I really like appreciate you, you know, doing all of this, but you really don't have to. And I was like, I don't know how to like fully explain that I do feel so much joy for all of you. but selfishly.
9: But sad for me.
7: But I feel sad. And so
9: that is so relatable, Anna. And so relatable.
5: And also a friendly reminder to, because I know a lot of people don't do this with hatred or trying to be rude to anybody, but it's, don't go up to people and go, when are you going to have kids?
7: Yeah. Please.
5: Don't go people up to newly married people and go, when are you guys going to start your family? Because you don't know what people are going through.
9: I know. But they
5: and we don't mean, yeah, and I've been guilty of that. Yeah, I'm sure I've said it to people before.
7: Yeah. I mean, I'll be honest. Like, even on my Instagram, I've blocked the words pregnant, baby, like any of those words that would kind of, you know, make me sad. Like, I just blocked it completely from all of my social media so that I can't even see it. But yeah, I mean, people mean well, but it would just be nice if that wasn't a thing that was
9: But then the weird thing is once you do finally pray that we do find you that you're pregnant one day, then are you allowed to be happy about it?
5: You can. You should.
9: Because you know how many other women are struggling. Oh. Now you're the one who's pregnant when other people are struggling.
5: But you feel that empathy for the others.
9: And are you allowed to go out and celebrate and do birth reveals? Because now it's like, what about those other women? You're hurting their feelings because you got pregnant and they're still
5: We're allowed to feel
9: it
5: happy.
9: It's such a mind.
6: It was.
5: Yeah. I know.
6: That
5: it is.
6: Part of it, Kelly, I felt when my last visit for radiation, and I rang the bell for prostate cancer, and then I had to walk out all of the people in the waiting room where I sat for 2 months on the way to my treatment.
9: Yeah.
6: And or some people that are still right now today dealing with
9: hoping they get to ring the bell.
6: That guilt. Ooh, man.
5: Yeah, it's like why me? Guilt. Why do I get it?
6: Yeah, well, I'm going
9: it's
6: out.
9: Weird. It's such a mess.
5: Well,
6: Life be lifing.
5: We are wrapping you in love, Anna.
6: Yeah,
8: and love you so much.
5: And I know you'll get to the text messages later and get to read how many people feel what you're feeling and are going through what you're going through. You're not alone. And if you're listening right now, you're also not alone. You have friends that are praying for you and thinking about you.
7: I appreciate that. Thank you very much. I've talked about it at length on my podcast, Anna's Group Chat podcast, if anybody's interested. But because my co-host, Alicia, she's pregnant with her second.
5: Yeah. Mm-hmm.
7: And so we have a lot of these types of conversations about, you know, all these different emotions and things. So, but I really do. I do appreciate it. And I appreciate you giving me the time to talk about it.
5: 100%. Anytime, you know, because I know that you're connecting with people. We often feel like we're alone when we're going through these things. Oh, but chances are you're not. There's so many people out there.
9: 100% chance you're not.
5: Yeah. 100% chance.
9: A lot of us have been through it.
5: Rephrase that.
8: And thank you for being vulnerable and sharing.
5: Yeah.
7: Oh, thank you.
5: That's very nice. Now let's switch gears and get silly.
6: All right. Real silly.
5: There it is. It's time for Does That Make Me Crazy? The phone number is 800-543-3548. Quirky things you do. Your friends aren't doing it. Your family members aren't doing it. It's just you. And you just want to ask us, does that make me crazy? For example, on the text, I text with my right index finger and my left thumb. Guys, I never thought it was weird until somebody pointed it out. Wow. I can even do it without looking. It's just faster for me.
6: That's amazing. I'm two thumbs.
5: I'm a thumber guy.
6: Yeah.
5: And but maybe if I don't use my left thumb, I'm full on index, but I don't do thumb and index. I don't mix the two.
6: And I have serious text envy when I see somebody texting really fast. Like,
9: and not even looking.
6: I'm like, why do you do that?
5: I don't know what it is with me too, but I hit the wrong letters all the time when I'm texting.
9: We got fat thumbs.
5: It's because of the fat thumb, Kelly, and it sucks.
7: I love when girls with long nails type, and you can like hear it.
5: ASMR on that is pretty dope. I like it a lot. Hi, Andrea.
10: Morning.
5: How are you doing today?
10: I'm well. How are you?
5: Doing awesome. So go ahead and share with us. What's your quirk?
10: Okay, so I peel all of my pickles before I eat them.
8: Oh, girl. Oh, but that's a good bite.
9: Then you don't get a crunch.
7: That sounds very sexual.
9: I'm going to peel the pickle tonight, baby.
5: What technique do you use to peel your pickles?
10: It's like a vegetable peeler and just completely peel every little bit off of it.
8: I'm going to try that. Yeah. That sounds amazing.
7: It's all fleshy. I want to try it.
11: Yeah, there's no crunch to that.
5: Yeah, it's just...
10: And it's like a generational, am I crazy? Because my daughter asked her friend the other day why she eats her pickles with the rinds on them.
9: That's funny.
6: Wow.
11: What's the texture of that? Is it just like a pudding?
6: I've never even heard of that.
7: Of a skinless pickle?
9: Well, we finally had a first.
6: So, yes, first. It does make...
10: Do you peel your cucumbers?
8: You do?
9: Yes, I peel my cucumber.
5: I don't.
6: Not all the time.
5: Yeah, I keep that skin on there.
6: Yeah.
5: Protective layer.
9: Okay. Well, I peel it when I don't feel like washing it real good.
7: Especially these days.
9: Explosive diarrhea is real.
5: Man, you ain't lying. I'm so scared of that. Thank you, Andrea, for your call. I'm so scared of that explosive diarrhea thing that's going on.
7: Me too.
8: Some people are trying to get it.
6: To lose weight?
5: Who's trying to get it?
8: People.
7: But aren't people like...
5: You can die dehydration.
9: From severe. You can die from it. Yeah.
7: Justin, there's people that are dying.
8: Yep.
5: Are you going and getting salads a bunch and stuff?
8: I'm not.
5: Okay.
8: But I did get vegetables on my bowl.
11: Didn't Chipotle like stop serving some of them? Like the lettuce?
8: They did. They stopped serving the red sauce.
5: Proactive. And also, speaking of Chipotle, did you see Chipotle is going to be opening up in Mexico now?
7: Really?
6: Oh, really? Chipotle in Mexico?
7: That feels wrong.
5: It feels interesting because it's Mexican fast food here in the States.
9: So they do it in the tourist spots where Americans like, comfort food, you know?
6: Yeah, because I do KFCs over in London, England stuff, yeah.
5: Yeah, but...
6: Yeah, no, I get Mexico. It. I get it, right.
8: We got Mexican food here?
6: We're from Taco Bell's in Mexico.
5: In the touristy spots, yeah. But you could... Yeah, it was an interesting read that I saw.
6: Yeah, no, I get it, right.
8: We got Mexican food here?
6: We're from Taco Bell's in Mexico.
5: In the touristy spots, yeah. But you could... Yeah, it was an interesting read that I saw. Yeah. I was like, okay, that's interesting. I love Chipotle. I mean, I would go.
9: I love a Chipotle bowl.
5: I'll tell you what.
9: They used to call it the naked bowl, but people were offended. Do you remember that?
5: No.
9: They had to take naked off of it. It used to be called the naked bowl.
5: I want to thank Chipotle for being the people that got me into being able to eat onions. Because that's the only onion I can eat. It's on their
9: guacamole, too.
5: I mean, it costs me money, but...
8: Their chicken quesadilla, don't sleep on it. It is so good.
5: Yeah, but anyway, Chipotle in Mexico, opening up soon. Be on the lookout, Mexico. Now, coming up here in about 10 minutes, our love expert, Kelly Raspberry. She's got your back with Love Letters to Kelly.
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3: Besides a little bit of patchy fog this morning, expect some clear skies out there. Sunshine takes over, and temperatures soar with that. So we'll be in those upper 80s here by the time we get to the afternoon. East-northeasterly winds, but they're pretty light variable. Don't expect much of a breeze outside. Low 70s for tonight. We'll have clear skies, patchy fog again late there, and then we're right back in those low 90s heading into Wednesday afternoon. With that WAND weather forecast, I'm meteorologist Nick Patrick.
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4: Dear Kelly, you are the love expert.
6: I am.
4: I am 21 years old. And a few weeks ago, I ended my engagement to my 19-year-old ex-fiance. Leaving was one of the hardest decisions I've ever made. He struggled with anger, and I realized I need to learn how to be independent and confident on my own instead of depending on a relationship for my happiness and security. So after the breakup, I moved in with my grandmother, and my entire life changed overnight. While I knew ending the relationship was the right decision, I'm struggling with the loneliness. What hurts the most isn't the losing the relationship, it's losing my best friend. He was the person I spent all my life with, and now it feels like I have no one. My own friends rarely reach out, and the mutual friends we shared mostly stayed in his life. I'm starting therapy soon, which I think is going to be great, but right now I'm having a hard time imagining how I'll ever move on. I have my wedding dress still and all of our wedding decorations because I can't bring myself to get rid of them. It feels like if I do, I'm admitting that the future I dreamed about is gone forever. I know I deserve a healthy relationship, but I'm grieving the friendship, the companionship, and the life I thought I was going to have. How do I begin building a new life when you feel completely alone? How do you let go of someone who wasn't good for you but still meant so much to you? Thank you, Casey.
6: I know, and this is the part where you get so lonely that you go back. Don't do that.
7: Don't do it.
6: You know you made the right decision. You know intelligently, but your heart hurts lonely. And the interesting thing I noticed that you said is your friends rarely reach out to you. Now, see, I've been through dark blue periods, too, where I was like, my friends aren't calling me. And then I was like, well, I'm not calling them either.
4: Works both ways.
6: Yeah. So you got to be real proactive and keep yourself busy. That's the best advice I can give you, is to keep distracting yourself from being lonely.
7: Yep.
6: You're 21. I know everybody says you're so young. You don't want to hear that. I get it. But you just got to be proactive. Go do things that you love doing and bring you joy. My daughter, I was so excited because she's working in a restaurant now as a hostess. I said, I remember working waiting tables. I made some of the most fun, best friends. We did everything together.
7: Yeah.
6: And I said, you're going to start making friends at that restaurant. And she had her first restaurant friend come over on this weekend.
4: Work friends are the best at restaurants.
6: Work friends are the best. Yeah. So if you're looking, maybe, you know, look at something like that. Go work at a restaurant. I'm telling y'all, that's where you make such great friends. You're 21. Maybe just a little side hustle thing. It'd be fun for you. But yeah, but don't go back. Stay strong. Did the wedding dress and stuff and the wedding decorations, what are you holding on to them for? Because if you do meet the next love of your life and you're like, well, I've already got the wedding dress, they're like, what?
7: Yeah.
6: Weird, you know.
4: But you can't, you got to sell it, right? You can return them.
6: Or you can donate it.
8: You can donate it.
4: But they're expensive.
6: They are expensive, but you can sell it. There's people, really, really thoughtful people. Like free stuff on Facebook. Like my niece is really great at this because she's got toddlers and they're having birthday parties. So she goes on Facebook Marketplace and somebody says, I just threw a whole Bluey thing birthday party. I got all this stuff left over if anybody wants it. And you can go on and get it for free.
4: Oh.
6: So, you know, that could be like something that brings you joy, helping a bride that can't afford to have a wedding. So I've got these you know, decorations.
5: That had a wedding and it got canceled, and she had the dress, and she solicited, I guess, in her way of
6: a story that somebody's in need.
5: Yes. And she did. She found somebody. The girl was going through some type of illness. She just gave her.
6: It can be a beautiful thing. You can make it meaningful, but stay busy. That's the thing. You're bored. Boredom leads to loneliness.
5: Yeah,
6: and a lot of times, listen, there's nothing worse than being in a crowded room and you're still feeling lonely. That's the worst feeling.
7: Ooh, poetic.
6: But like I said, if you want an instant group of friends, go wait tables.
7: May I be so honest?
4: Yes, Audrey?
7: I have been going through something similar lately. I did not talk about the impact that breaking up with Chicago had on me and my mental health because it's not fun to talk about. But it was very, very difficult. And I didn't want to do it. And I didn't want to break up with him. But it was a circumstantial thing. And I think a lot of people misread that situation, telling me I didn't care. You just brushed it off so quickly. You moved on so quickly. They don't know what I've been going through. So I completely understand this. And you do have to keep yourself busy. Shout out to Anna, who was so helpful to me in the beginning, because I could not be alone. Like, if I was alone, I was just thinking. And I would start crying. So I would go pet Anna's dog, like, literally every afternoon. And she would talk to me about it. And we talked about this exact same situation. It's not, the hardest part isn't losing the person. It's the companionship.
6: Yeah.
7: Like, having someone to always talk to.
6: That's it.
7: And it changes your life.
4: Oh, shout out to Buster Szabo for being a therapy dog.
7: Shout out Buster.
6: Buster's a full-on therapy dog. Door's always open, girl.
4: Always open. Yeah, it's tough out there. But you got this.
7: You do.
6: Stay strong.
4: You stay strong.
8: Love letters to Kelly.
5: Kelly, you're the love expert.
6: I am.
5: I need your advice on whether you think a guy is interested in me or not.
4: Ooh.
5: A few months ago, I started having a crush on a guy at my gym. I broke the ice by complimenting him on his shoes.
4: Oh,
5: we had a short, pleasant conversation, and he started to say hi. We started to say hi to each other every time we saw one another at the gym. Last week, he asked me to teach him how to deadlift, and we had another wonderful little conversation. That's, if you're asking a girl, I mean,
4: don't emasculate.
6: Was it a girl writing it?
5: Yes.
4: Yeah.
5: Female.
6: Okay.
5: Anyway, the next day we had another great conversation, but this time he asked me how old I am and said he enjoys speaking to me. Do you think he's trying to see if I'm in his dating age? Do you think I should expect to be asked out soon? And if he doesn't ask him out? I've never courted outside of dating apps as an adult, so this is all new territory, and that's from Q.
6: Sounds like he's interested.
4: 100% yes, you're
6: he's waiting.
4: Deadlift? Teach me how to deadlift? That's like marriage.
5: Teach me how to deadlift.
6: Yeah, but why would a...
9: 2 days in a row.
6: Yeah, right? No, if you're just asking that, yeah, it sounds like he's interested, but, you know, just keep making yourself available for conversation. I think it'd be really helpful if, like, there's a smoothie place next door or something, and said, just say something like, have you tried that new smoothie place next door? Is it any good? And that might open the door for him to saying, or, you know, just like, it's the book I always refer to, Get the Guy by Matthew Hussey, who's a friend of the show. We haven't talked to him for the longest time, but his book, Get the Guy, is so helpful for women who say, there are no men anywhere. There's no men anywhere. But what his whole premise is, you've got to present the opportunity for a man to feel like he's initiating, even though you're the one initiating. And men love to be your hero, and they love to give help. So if you ask their advice on anything, like, what do you think of the coffee shop next door? Well, he suddenly has some authority there, and that makes him feel like, oh, I'm sharing knowledge with you.
4: We like
6: authority. Or, can you spot me? Can you spot me when I'm lifting this weight?
4: Oh, yeah, you know? I'll spot you all day, girl.
6: He wants to be your hero. So it's really a great book if you're looking for ways in for a man to approach you and keep the conversation going.
4: Should she ask him on a date if he's being a little too shy? Because that was one of the questions. Because he seems like he's definitely into her.
6: I hate that it gets to that point. I still want to be the one who's asked. And I know times have changed, and a lot of women have scared the crap out of men. Men are afraid to approach you because they're either going to be berated on social media for it or humiliated in front of their friends.
4: That's right.
6: You know, and it's like, so I get where men are skittish, but I still want to.
7: You got to cue them
6: up. A man to ask. Yeah, you got to let them know it's going to be okay if you ask me.
7: No. What I do on these apps is I say things that I know is just setting them up to ask me out.
4: Like, I wish I had someone to go to this with.
7: Yes, or I'll be like, whoa, long week. I need a drink. That's good. And then they have never not said, oh my God, yeah, let's go get drinks.
4: See, there's a lot of aloof guys that would be like, why don't you go to the kitchen and get some water?
10: Right.
4: Drop the bait. Don't you live in an apartment?
5: Oh yeah,
7: I'll further chew right them up.
10: And there are guys that want girls to tell them what to do. Like, we should go on a date.
4: We like feeling wanted too sometimes.
6: You can let a man know that he's wanted without being the one to have to ask. I just wish it would go back a little bit to where men did all that.
11: This did unlock a memory for me because when I was in the sixth grade, I wrote a book called How to Get a Boyfriend.
4: Oh. You wrote a book called How to You Still
11: It was
4: have
11: like
4: it?
11: A class it assignment.
6: It was the precursor to Get the Guy by Matthew.
11: It
6: Hussey.
11: Actually
4: can
11: was.
4: Can you bring it in tomorrow at 7:20 this time?
11: You know what? I bet it's in a notebook that my parents have somewhere. Yeah, it was like a class assignment. You had to write a how-to book.
4: I know your dad's listening right now. Please. If you have it.
5: Please, Mr.
10: Hold on. What's the tip? How do you do it?
11: I don't know. It's been a couple years since I read it.
10: You forgot your own advice.
11: I mean, since I wrote it. Yeah, I mean, it was in the sixth grade, so. I'm sure it was like, drop your pencil.

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10: From the Party Weather Center, today will be sunny with a high near 89. Light winds shift to east-northeast around 6 miles per hour. Tonight, patchy fog after 4 a.m. with clear skies and a low around 69. Wednesday remains sunny after patchy morning fog, reaching a high near 91.
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0: Alex Warren with Fever Dream. Now, Alex says he was inspired by an artist who made it cool to write songs about dead people. Now, if you're scratching your head going, wait, who? Well, it kind of makes sense once I tell you. Louis Capaldi, who, of course, became famous with his big hit song, Someone That I Used to Love. It was inspired by his grandmother after she passed away. And, you know, I feel like that's a funny way to put it, but, I mean, I get it. I think Louis Capaldi is pretty inspiring, too. So there you have it, also inspiring Alex Warren. Here we got more great sounds for you. Lock It In, Ariana Grande, and more coming your way next.
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1: Pink Pantheress and Zara Larsson before that, Benson Boone and Ariana Grande. I wish I had good news and bad news for you, but it's kind of just bad news. Ari is pulling out of American Horror Story Season 13, which I was so looking forward to. It would be a reunion with her and Ryan Murphy. She worked with him back when she did Scream Queens, like a decade ago. And I was really, really stoked to see her in the new season. Unfortunately, her touring schedule is making it really difficult for her to have the time to film. So she won't be involved in this next season, which is also season 13. So, like, you know, it's got that, like, extra spooky 13 superstitious nature to it. They should probably try to get Tay-Tay for it, honestly. I don't think that's going to happen. Don't worry, though. There's still going to be an all-star cast. Lots of the OGs who are typically in recurring seasons. So I don't think we'll be disappointed. That's coming our way this fall. In the meantime, coming your way, Noah Kahan, up next.
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8: Besides a little bit of patchy fog this morning, expect some clear skies out there. Sunshine takes over, and temperatures soar with that. So we'll be in those upper 80s here by the time we get to the afternoon. East-northeasterly winds, but they're pretty light variable. Don't expect much of a breeze outside. Low 70s for tonight. We'll have clear skies, patchy fog again late there, and then we're right back in those low 90s heading into Wednesday afternoon. With that WAND weather forecast, I'm meteorologist Nick Patrick.

0: 93.1 The Party. 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But remember, as school is approaching the new school year, we encourage you to get informed and involved in our community. 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
1: 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Hi, I'm Jerry Hinkle, and here's your local tidbit. Did you know that the Transfer House in downtown Decatur's Central Park was built in 1896? The building originally served as a transfer point for Decatur's electric streetcar system. Originally located on Lincoln Square, the intersection of North and South Main and East and West Main Streets, and after the streetcar ceased operations in the 1950s, the Transfer House was reduced to a bus terminal. It was moved in 1962 to its current location, and it's listed on the National Register of Historic Places. And that's your local tidbit.
0: From the Party Weather Center, today will be sunny with a high near 89. East wind 3 to 6 miles per hour. Tonight, patchy fog after 4 a.m. with clear skies and a low around 69. Wednesday, patchy fog before 8 a.m., then sunny with a high near 91.
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0: Sabrina Carpenter, a talented 20-something, and there's more where that came from. On deck, we've got the newly legal Somber. I say that because he just turned 21 years old earlier this month on July 5th. He's just around the corner, coming up next.
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7: Well, temperatures have soared here for today. We're in those upper 80s right now and some low 90s out there. Nothing but sunshine, and it is going to be a quiet stretch here for the next 3 days. Temperatures drop down into the low 70s tonight. Could have some patchy fog again for early Wednesday morning, but that would be it. Low 90s through at least Friday here, with scattered storm chances finally coming back in maybe Thursday evening and Friday afternoon. It'll be unsettled this weekend. With that WAND weather forecast, I'm meteorologist Nick Patrick.
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0: There's Morgan. You heard Olivia before that. Olivia Rodrigo, that is. Now, she's about to return to the Austin City Limits stage. I'm here for it. She's taping an episode July 29th, which will stream on PBS this fall, part of season 52 of Austin City Limits. So kind of cool. Keep your ears and eyes open for more on that. For now, coming up, more great sounds for your workday. We got the Perfect Tuesday playlist. More of your favorites on deck next.
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4: The Decatur Police Department is requesting the public's assistance in solving this week's Crime of the Week. Detectives are currently investigating a burglary that occurred during the early morning hours of June 29th, 2026, at the CVS located at 570 North Fairview Avenue. Responding officers discovered two shattered glass door panes. Investigators believe a brick was used to break the glass, allowing the suspect to gain entry into the business. Surveillance footage captured an individual of unknown race wearing a black hooded sweatshirt, black face mask, black shoes, and white gloves while carrying a black pillowcase or bag. After entering the business, the suspect walked to the cash register before leaving a short time later. The suspect was last seen walking southbound along the west side of the business. Photos of the suspect can be viewed on the Crime Stoppers website. Anyone with information regarding this incident is encouraged to contact the Decatur Police Department Criminal Investigations Division at 217-424-2734 or submit a tip anonymously through Crime Stoppers at 217-423-TIPS. When contact,
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1: From the Party Weather Center, today will be sunny with a high near 89. Winds from the east at around 6 miles per hour. Overnight, patchy fog develops after 4 a.m. Skies remain clear with a low around 69. Wednesday sees patchy fog early, then sunny skies and a high near 91. Wednesday night stays clear with a low around 71.
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0: Ella Langley and Ray before that, plus Selena Gomez in the mix, who has a very exciting project coming up. She's going to star in a new movie opposite Cate Blanchett. Ooh, bring it on. I'm so here for this. We'll keep you updated as we know more. For now, coming up, we know we got more of your favorites in store. Bruno Mars, The Weeknd, and a few surprises on the way.
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7: Well, temperatures have soared here for today. We're in those upper 80s right now and some low 90s out there. Nothing but sunshine, and it is going to be a quiet stretch here for the next 3 days. Temperatures drop down into the low 70s tonight. Could have some patchy fog again for early Wednesday morning, but that would be it. Low 90s through at least Friday here, with scattered storm chances finally coming back in maybe Thursday evening and Friday afternoon. It'll be unsettled this weekend. With that WAND weather forecast, I'm meteorologist Nick Patrick.
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0: Golden from K-Pop Demon Hunters. That, of course, is from Huntrix. And it's here where we've got a few surprises coming your way. Stick around. It's the perfect workday playlist, keeping you energized with new sounds, with old school jams, and with surprises, too. So stay close.
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2: From the Party Weather Center, today will be sunny with a high near 90. Winds from the east-northeast at around 6 miles per hour. Tonight, clear skies and a low around 69. Wednesday remains sunny with a high near 91 and calm winds. Overnight, mostly clear with a low around 71.
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0: One Republic, before that Conan Gray and Lizzo, who has a pretty interesting take on fame. She says she kind of wasn't expecting to reach a level of fame where the fame part of being a celebrity is kind of more important than the art. She says that often she finds that when she puts music out, there's less talk about the actual music and just more talk about something she said or something she wore. And, you know, you never really think about that, but it is kind of weird how there's a certain level of celebrity where just the celebrity part of it seems to be all that really matters. So, interesting way to look at things. Of course, coming up, we are looking at a great workday playlist. I got some great sounds to keep you going all afternoon. I got Sia headed your way, Ariana Grande, and a few surprises too. That's all coming up next.
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1: Pink Pantheress and Zara, before that Ariana Grande, and you heard from Sia, who is about to join the concert film bandwagon. But unlike most of the artists who are putting out concert films, she's not recording a new concert and then putting it in theaters. She's actually taking her Coachella performance from about a decade ago, and that'll be available in select theaters in a couple of weeks. So if you're a big Sia fan, might want to check it out. For now, coming up, Tate McRae and more, headed straight for you next.
2: 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Have you explored the Governor Richard J. Oglesby Mansion? 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
7: Well, temperatures have soared here for today. We're in those upper 80s right now and some low 90s out there. Nothing but sunshine, and it is going to be a quiet stretch here for the next 3 days. Temperatures drop down into the low 70s tonight. Could have some patchy fog again for early Wednesday morning, but that would be it. Low 90s through at least Friday here, with scattered storm chances finally coming back in maybe Thursday evening and Friday afternoon. It'll be unsettled this weekend. With that WAND weather forecast, I'm meteorologist Nick Patrick.
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0: me. Olivia Dean, so easy to fall in love, kind of like this playlist. I am in love today because we got all the best music to keep you going, from new music to those songs you can't help but dance to, old school favorites. We got a little bit of everything. There's more coming up for you right here. Lock it in. More on the way next.
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0: From the Party Weather Center, tonight will be clear with a low around 69. Wednesday will be sunny and hot, reaching a high near 91. Wednesday night will be mostly clear with a low around 71. Thursday will see a slight chance of showers and thunderstorms in the afternoon, with a high near 91.
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0: Little good news from Shaboozy. It's the Jeremy Show. I've got Taylor Swift coming up. I was reading that she has probably changed her legal name to Taylor Kelce, but just like anybody that is famous, they're not changing their stage name. She will always be Taylor Swift, but on paper, she's probably Miss Kelce. Miss Kelce, I knew it. Next.
1: Hi, I'm Jerry Hinkle, and here's your local tidbit. Founded in 1829 along the Sangamon River, Decatur, Illinois is known as the Soy City and a major industrial hub with deep ties to Abraham Lincoln, who made his first Illinois home here. It is famous as the birthplace of the NFL's Chicago Bears, the first home of the Grand Army of the Republic, and a central location for agricultural processing. The city is named after Stephen Decatur, a famous naval hero from the War of 1812. And that's your local tidbit from Cromwell Media.
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7: Well, temperatures have soared here for today. We're in those upper 80s right now and some low 90s out there. Nothing but sunshine, and it is going to be a quiet stretch here for the next 3 days. Temperatures drop down into the low 70s tonight. Could have some patchy fog again for early Wednesday morning, but that would be it. Low 90s through at least Friday here, with scattered storm chances finally coming back in maybe Thursday evening and Friday afternoon. It'll be unsettled this weekend. With that WAND weather forecast, I'm meteorologist Nick Patrick.
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0: Tate McRae, Greedy, The Jeremy Show on Instagram. If you have just a second, I know you got a lot going on. The work, you know, you got maybe the kids because it's summer. If you have a second, meet me on Instagram at Jeremy on the Air.
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4: The Decatur Police Department is requesting the public's assistance in solving this week's Crime of the Week. Detectives are currently investigating a burglary that occurred during the early morning hours of June 29th, 2026, at the CVS located at 570 North Fairview Avenue. Responding officers discovered two shattered glass door panes. Investigators believe a brick was used to break the glass, allowing the suspect to gain entry into the business. Surveillance footage captured an individual of unknown race wearing a black hooded sweatshirt, black face mask, black shoes, and white gloves while carrying a black pillowcase or bag. After entering the business, the suspect walked to the cash register before leaving a short time later. The suspect was last seen walking southbound along the west side of the business. Photos of the suspect can be viewed on the Crime Stoppers website. 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
0: From the Party Weather Center, tonight will be clear with a low near 70. Light east wind. Wednesday is sunny with a high near 91 and calm wind. Wednesday night mostly clear, low around 72. Thursday brings a chance of showers and thunderstorms after 1 p.m. Otherwise sunny with a high near 91.
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3: All right, talk about old school. 30% of American households still have one of these. 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
1: They say the holy water's watered down, and this town's lost its faith. Our colors will fade eventually, so if our time is running out, day after day, we'll make the mundane a masterpiece. 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

0: You ready for Ed Sheeran? Shape of You coming up next. Also, Chris Brown, It Depends. Listen, Nancy, yes, I got your message. I got your song coming up. Thank you so much for rearranging your furniture while listening to the show today.
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7: Well, temperatures have soared here for today. We're in those upper 80s right now and some low 90s out there. Nothing but sunshine, and it is going to be a quiet stretch here for the next 3 days. Temperatures drop down into the low 70s tonight. Could have some patchy fog again for early Wednesday morning, but that would be it. Low 90s through at least Friday here, with scattered storm chances finally coming back in maybe Thursday evening and Friday afternoon. It'll be unsettled this weekend. With that WAND weather forecast, I'm meteorologist Nick Patrick.

0: There you go, Nancy. She's rearranging her furniture listening to the Jeremy Show. She wanted some Chris Brown. It is the Jeremy Show, back with more music next.
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3: The Decatur Police Department is requesting the public's assistance in solving this week's Crime of the Week. Detectives are currently investigating a burglary that occurred during the early morning hours of June 29, 2026, at the CVS located at 570 North Fairview Avenue. Responding officers discovered two shattered glass door panes. Investigators believe a brick was used to break the glass, allowing the suspect to gain entry into the business. Surveillance footage captured an individual of unknown race wearing a black hooded sweatshirt, black face mask, black shoes, and white gloves while carrying a black pillowcase or bag. After entering the business, the suspect walked to the cash register before leaving a short time later. The suspect was last seen walking southbound along the west side of the business. Photos of the suspect can be viewed on the Crime Stoppers website. Anyone with information regarding this incident is encouraged to contact the Decatur Police Department Criminal Investigations Division at 217-424-2734 or submit a tip anonymously through Crime Stoppers at 217-423-TIPS. When contact
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1: From the Party Weather Center, tonight will be clear with a low around 70 and a light east wind. Wednesday is sunny with a high near 91. Wednesday night stays mostly clear with a low near 72. Thursday brings a 30% chance of showers and thunderstorms after 1 p.m., but remains sunny with a high near 91.
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1: We got Ariana Grande for Tiffany, who's working with us today. Ariana, No Tears Left to Cry. Oh, and Olivia Rodrigo also on the way.
2: Hi, I'm Jerry Hinkle, and here's your local tidbit. Did you know that the Transfer House in downtown Decatur's Central Park was built in 1896? The building originally served as a transfer point for Decatur's electric streetcar system. Originally located on Lincoln Square, the intersection of North and South Main and East and West Main Streets, and after the streetcar ceased operations in the 1950s, the Transfer House was reduced to a bus terminal. It was moved in 1962 to its current location, and it's listed on the National Register of Historic Places. And that's your local tidbit.
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0: There she is, Olivia Rodrigo. It is the Jeremy Show on Instagram. 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
0: From the Party Weather Center, tonight will be clear with a low of 70. Wednesday stays sunny and hot, reaching a high of 91. Thursday brings a chance of afternoon thunderstorms, but temperatures remain near 91.
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2: 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Way to go, Amanda. Richmond, she got it right. 30% of American households still have these ice cube trays. 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

0: much time do you spend on TikTok? 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
6: Good evening and happy Tuesday, Central Illinois. Here's your WAND forecast. High pressure remains in control for another night. Temperatures tonight dip into the low 70s and skies remain mostly clear. A few hometowns, however, may see some patchy fog overnight. We're waking up to more sunshine for your Wednesday and another day with heat and humidity with highs in the low 90s that feel more like mid-90s. So do what you can to stay cool. I'm meteorologist Olivia Colon.
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1: 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The thing that I purchased that Lucille Ball from I Love Lucy asked for on her deathbed, it's sitting right here to the left of me. You do not want to miss this episode of the Jeremy and Todd Top 5 podcast. 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
7: The Decatur Police Department is requesting the public's assistance in solving this week's Crime of the Week. Detectives are currently investigating a burglary that occurred during the early morning hours of June 29, 2026, at the CVS located at 570 North Fairview Avenue. Responding officers discovered two shattered glass door panes. Investigators believe a brick was used to break the glass, allowing the suspect to gain entry into the business. Surveillance footage captured an individual of unknown race wearing a black hooded sweatshirt, black face mask, black shoes, and white gloves while carrying a black pillowcase or bag. After entering the business, the suspect walked to the cash register before leaving a short time later. The suspect was last seen walking southbound along the west side of the business. Photos of the suspect can be viewed on the Crime Stoppers website. 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When contact
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1: 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Bethel School has a long history in Friends Creek Township. 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
2: From the Party Weather Center, tonight will be clear with a low around 70. Wednesday is sunny with a high near 91. Wednesday night, mostly clear and a low near 72. Thursday, a 30% chance of afternoon storms, sunny and hot, with a high near 91 and a heat index up to 100.
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2: I gotta tell you, I'm glad that I'm not the only one who still has this in their house. All my friends make fun of me because I love to antique shop. I love to find... 30% of American households still have these. The answer, ice cube trays. Way to go, Amanda. Richmond, she got it right. 30% of American households still have these ice cube trays. You can make orange juice ice cubes. I love this. Jeremy Show's Impossible Question.
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0: Harry Styles, American Girl, American Girls, Travis Scott. We're doing sicko mode next.
1: Hi, I'm Jerry Hinkle. 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
6: Good evening and happy Tuesday, Central Illinois. Here's your WAND forecast. High pressure remains in control for another night. Temperatures tonight dip into the low 70s and skies remain mostly clear. A few hometowns, however, may see some patchy fog overnight. We're waking up to more sunshine for your Wednesday and another day with heat and humidity with highs in the low 90s that feel more like mid-90s. So do what you can to stay cool. I'm meteorologist Olivia Colon.
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0: I gotta go. Looking forward to hanging out with you tomorrow, though. I'll be back. It'll be Friday before you know it. It's Jeremy on social. Jeremy on the air.
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0: From the Party Weather Center, clear skies tonight, low around 70. Wednesday, sunny and hot, high near 91. Wednesday night, mostly clear, low near 72. Thursday, sunny with a chance of afternoon thunderstorms, high near 91. Heat index values could reach 100.
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